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10: 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What's going on, everybody? It's DJ Andrew, and welcome back to Defend Pop Punk with Andrew, the only show on WFCS hosted by a guy who has a picture of his wallet inside his wallet, just in case it goes missing. All right, thank you for wasting time with me on a Monday night. We are back for realsies this time. I had my first show on whatever the last Monday was. I had it on the 31st, bit of a rough showcase for the debut of the two-hour program. Last week, they did not let us in because apparently this qualifies as labor and therefore it was unlawful via the U.S. government. But we are back for real this time. I have a revamped show for all of my 12 fans out there, to the surprise of everybody and the applause of nobody. We're going to have some other segments coming in here. We got the sports thing coming up at 8:45, right? Talk about sports for 15 minutes until I get sick of it. We got the new sound coming up at 9:30, where I play you the newest, best, and brightest of the pop punk and emo scene. But first, let's just get into the music straight on with Unwritten Law, Lonesome on the Edge. Let's go.

107.7 The Edge. We're listening to Defend Pop Punk with Andrew. I am your host, DJ Andrew, but you probably already guessed that. We got the sports thing coming up in 15 minutes where I talk about the best and worst players from the previous week of sports. Who's got the best touchdown? Who's got the worst touchdown? Who blew the hell out of the other team they were playing against, and who had a really, really weird score that made no sense in the grand scheme of things? All that and more coming up at around 10 to 15 minutes, but now it's the downfall of us all by a day to remember. Only on The Edge.

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5: Alrighty, everybody, welcome to the Sports Thing, WFCS's greatest show within a show, where I, DJ Andrew, shoot the stuff about sports until I get sick of it. Alright, two weeks ago when I tried this, I just went over every sport in a row, and it was really long and really complicated. So this week, I've invented a new system. I have created 12 awards. I call these the Andrewies. Don't call me Andy. I might put this microphone where you don't want it to go. They're called the Andrewies, 12 awards for the sports of the week, where I award them to whoever deserves it the most. We got 12 of them. Let's go down the line, starting with the Big Dumb Idiots of the Week award. What do we got? Ooh, starting off with a good one, we got, of course, Drake May, Big Dumb Idiot of the Week. I wouldn't say he was terrible, but as a Bills fan, I'm very happy that he did not do well. Threw a fantastic interception to end of the game that the Patriots were solidly leading in the first half. But I will say, he was not necessarily the worst of the week. The Packers choked like crazy, as did Ohio State. Any of these three can be included. Underrated pick, though, I'm going to go to Syracuse quarterback Steve Angeli for a terrible pick to end the game that they easily could have won. Now, I was watching the end of this game live. They were playing Cal up at the Carrier Dome in Syracuse. They missed a field goal with like 3 or 4 minutes left, but they had a good punt later. Cal was forced to punt, and they were driving right down the field. They could either get a touchdown or a field goal to win. I think they were 30 yards from the end zone, and the quarterback, Angeli, threw a really terrible pick that ended up getting taken, you know, end of the game, whatever, Cal wins. That was bad enough to put him on here, but I looking at the stat sheet later, he threw not one pick to the defender, not two picks, three. He threw three interceptions to the same guy, one of which was a pick six, and one of them was the game sealer. If that doesn't scream Big Dumb Idiot of the Week, I don't know. On the opposite end of the spectrum, we have the Big Awesome Legends of the Week, where we celebrate people who actually did good. Like, for example, Alexander Zverev, who won the U.S. Open over Ben Shelton down in New York. Shelton was also very good this week, obviously knocking off Carlos Alcaraz previously. Two very good players making it to the men's finals. I got nothing bad to say about either of them. There were good UCL performances in the world of soccer. The Champions League knockout matches started earlier this week. Michael Olise and Ousmane Dembele, two Frenchmen, both had braces. Dembele had another two assists in his game against Florinese, I want to say. Also, Lamine Yamal had a goal and two assists versus Feyenoord in a win. And over here in America, Kevin Sullivan, who's 16 years old, is continuing to be nasty for the Philadelphia Union in the MLS. He had a two-goal performance on Saturday with a ridiculous back-footed goal. In the beginning of the second half, pretty gross. We also have a couple of other ones. We got Jesus Luzardo, pitcher for the Philadelphia Phillies, who did a full nine innings last Monday against the Braves. He only allowed two hits. That's pretty good. In football, Derrick Henry and Jahmyr Gibbs were really good on the ground. My glorious king, Josh Allen, was really good, along with Cade Williams through the air. Moving on, coincidentally, we have the What a Damn Play Award, where I go over a play that makes you go, wow, what a damn play. Obviously, I'm going to go with the Josh-to-Josh connection, Josh Allen to Josh Palmer, game-winning touchdown versus the Texans. Also, shout out TJ Watt somehow staying upright to return a pick six versus the Falcons in their home opener for the Steelers. That toe tap interception that Drake May threw to Joby on the Seahawks was pretty cool, if I say. Drake Baldwin walked it off against the Phillies in the 11th while playing for the Braves. That game was nuts in general. I think it was tied like four separate times throughout the game. And also, you know, the University of South Florida had a really good go-ahead touchdown on fourth down to beat Army. We'll talk about that game more later. Next up is the What Award, where I give an award to a moment that I would just makes you go, what? And in this case, I'm going to give it to the entire NASCAR Cup Series race at Gateway, because that was just what personified. Solid 18 cautions, 17 of them for incident. Brake rotors exploding left and right. Drivers wrecking into each other, going four wide. Absolute nonsense for a solid 3 hours. I would also like to shout out the massive pit road wreck during the NASCAR Rally Auto Parts Series race at the same track the previous night. I guess everybody was just high in St. Louis. Who knows? Next up is the Big Ol' Upset of the Week Award, where I go over the biggest upsets of the week. And there's a clear one here. It's definitely Oklahoma State over Oregon in Stillwater. I don't think Oklahoma State has won a game, period. Like, not like a game against a ranked opponent or a game against an FBS opponent. They haven't won a single game since last September. And then number 6th-ranked Oregon comes into town, and they beat them by a score. That was pretty cool. Their quarterback, Mistmaker, was nasty the entire game. And although they almost threw it away later, they did hold on, unlike many other potential upsets this week. Like, for example, Kentucky versus Alabama, where Kentucky was leading by 3 at the half. But you never know, because Alabama won like 45-17. Montana State over Nevada also would be good here. That's a classic FCS over FBS game. CCSU is playing Montana State next week. We might actually get blown out 100-2, but that's okay. And also the Giants over the Cowboys. I did not expect the Giants to stand any sort of chance. I was unfortunately kind of high on the Cowboys this year. Clearly my mistake for putting any faith into them. But shout out the Giants. I know we're close to New York. Probably a lot of Giants fans around here. They actually played well. I'll give some respect to them. Moving on to the Big Ol' Blowout of the Week Award. We have a ton of these for college football, obviously. Miami beat Florida A&M 77-7. NC State beat Richmond 73-0. Houston beat Southern 77-6. Nebraska beat Bowling Green 56-7. Georgia beat Western Kentucky 70-20. Florida beat 52-3 to Campbell. SMU beat UC Davis 56-10. New Mexico beat our conference rival Mercyhurst 70-7. Notre Dame shut out Rice 52-0. West Virginia beat UT Martin 52-7. Indiana shut out Howard 55-0. Unfortunately, we included in this CCSU. We got mauled at Toledo by the Rockets 63-10. But the worst blowout in the FCS has to go to our conference mates, the Wagner Seahawks, who got blown out 87-3 by James Madison University. Woof. That's crazy. Duquesne, another NEC team, got blown out 70-13 by Youngstown State. Also, for the baseball heads, the Brewers won 20-0 over the Reds on Wednesday. That was weird. Weird, for example, like the Weird Scorer of the Week Award. I got to give that to Mets 15, Marlins 14. Huh? I don't know. That was supposed to be a baseball score. Also, on Sunday, the Bears dropped a 52-burger on Carolina. For the record, the Panthers did also score 37, which does make it a scoreigami at 59-37. Packers-Vikings was also a scoreigami at 39-22. I do want to shout out one really weird game at the FCS level. It was Arkansas-Pine Bluff versus Alcorn State. The game ended 53-51 with Alcorn winning. Their quarterback had 485 yards on 45 passes with 5 touchdowns, and they still only barely won because Arkansas-Pine Bluff had a ridiculous rushing attack of upwards of 280 yards on the ground. That's pretty crazy. I love FCS football. The feel-good moment of the week award. I got to give that to, of course, Oklahoma State. Again, I'm sorry. That was a great game. I hate Oregon, so seeing them fall down in hilarious fashion was great, especially at an away game for them. Also, got to shout out UMass for proving their win against Rutgers. Wasn't entirely a fluke, even though Sacred Heart is still an FCS team. But they, you know, last year's UMass would have lost to Sacred Heart by at least a score. This year they beat them out by, I think it was 12 points or something like that, 20 points. That's a step in the right direction for the UMass Minutemen. I'm proud of them. Let's go to the racing world. We got Driver of the Week. I'm going to give it to Lando Norris of Formula One. Despite what the box score will tell you, which Kimi Antonelli won the race, Norris started on pole. I think he finished second, but he got really unlucky with a safety car in the middle of the race, and Kimi was able to jump him, was able to run to the line. Got to say, really terrible F1 race. They debuted a new track in Madrid in Spain. It's not good. They got one cool corner that's about 180 degrees rotation with 24 degrees banking. It looks cool, but other than that, it's kind of just hype moments and aura. Not a very good racetrack. I will say, though, shout out to American racing legend Ugo Ugochukwu from New York City, Formula 3 world champion. Shout out, lad. We're finally getting a good American coming up through the junior ranks. You love to see it. Race of the week. Genuinely, I think I'm going to give it to the ARCA race at Salem. The Cup race at Gateway was just really sloppy all around. Cup, O'Reilly was probably the second best, I'd say, of the weekend. F1 was bad. F2 was bad. F3 was also bad. MotoGP was pretty good in Misano, but I got to give it to ARCA at Salem. I love ARCA, these really weird Midwestern short tracks. Salem was also one of the best. You got to rip the top. The pavement is super old, so the tracks are car super bumpy. They're all messing around. Good fun race on Big Fox, hopefully with a decent viewer turnout. Underrated gem of the week, I'm going to go with USF versus Army, the game I mentioned before. Great game, solid little AAC conference matchup. It was at West Point, so it was a pretty cool game. These were two good teams last year, I remember. USF definitely more than Army, but, you know, Army had a winning record. I think they went to a bowl game that wasn't the Army-Navy game. So, you know, pretty solid game throughout. Obviously, great ending. USF was able to clutch up late and get the win over their conference mates at their home stadium. You love to see it. I hope they don't get drone striked. And moving on, finally, the final award of the day. I got to go game of the week. Call me biased. I'll fully admit to that. Gimme Bills Texans. That was the only NFL game this week that I fully collectively watched full, obviously because I am a Bills fan, but it was an excellent game all the way throughout. A lot of good NFL games this weekend, I think, but I'm going to give it to Bills Texans. Clearly, number one. And that is every injury of this week. Did I miss anything? Hopefully not. I don't care. We'll play one more ad, and then we'll get back into the music on Defend Pop Punk with Andrew.
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9: 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This is Defend Pop. I'm with Andrew, your host, DJ Andrew, and it's time for the new sound, thanks to the lifeless husk of Don Pardo on the mic. Got a couple four new ones coming in today. We got Rising Up by it. What's the way to pronounce it? I don't know how to pronounce that band, but the song's pretty good, so we go with that. Got a new one from Saves the Day called Invader, Chasing Dreams with Back Home, and we're again ending it off with a band that I do enjoy quite a bit, State Champs with Secretos. The chorus is in Spanish. That's pretty cool. All right, so we got Rising Up by Sebi coming up first, only on the Edge. Let's go.

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1: 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This is DJ Andrew, and this has been Defend Pop On with Andrew, and that will do it for me tonight. Thank you, everybody, for tuning in. As per usual, I really do appreciate it. We will be back next Monday, same time, same place next week. In the meantime, take care and stay safe, and I will be back here next time, same place next week. Good night, everybody.

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I'm your host, the illiterate bastard, DJ Blacksleeve, and this is the Taste of Chaos radio program. Not only do we hit those genres, we also keep you informed about each of the bands we play with new release information, general news, and tour dates. And we're going to kick right off with a band that you can actually check out this week. So tomorrow night, they are going to be on a concert cruise down in New York City. So just think about metal on a boat in Manhattan. It sounds like a great idea, doesn't it? Opening up for them is Evergrey, and this is Hammerfall, who you can check out once again tomorrow night down in New York City, or Wednesday night up at the Palladium in Worcester, Massachusetts, and taken off their latest Nuclear Blast Records release, which came out in 2024. 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

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Right there, that was a set of Power and Folk, and we closed it out with some Drakum with brand new music off their album that came out back on April the 20th. It was called Arcade of Madness, and that track was IPA. Before that, you heard some Amorphous going back to their Under the Red Cloud disc, and I played a track for you called Death of a King. If you enjoyed Amorphous, you can check them out live. They're going on tour this fall. They're opening up for Insomnium, and Hinayana is also on that bill. And closest to us, they'll be coming to Boston, Paradise Rock Club on November 17th, and down in New York City at Irving Plaza on December the 19th. Before that, some Twilight Force with Sunlight Night, taking off their Nuclear Blast Records release At the Heart of Wintervale. Glory Hammer in there, who has new music coming. We went in their back catalog, though, going back to 2019, taking off Legends from Beyond the Galactic Terror Vortex. I played for you Masters of the Galaxy. The new Glory Hammer disc is called Space 1993, Wrath of Kor Virilath, and it's coming out October the 16th on Napalm Records. Before that, some Majestica with the title track off Powertrain, and we kick the set off with a band you can check out tomorrow night in New York City and Wednesday at the Palladium in Worcester, Massachusetts. I played for you Hammerfall with The End Justifies. If you have any requests, give me a call, 860-832-1077. Right here, this band will be at the Palladium in Worcester, Massachusetts on September 25th. This is Camelot.

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0: 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I'm your host, illiterate bastard, DJ Blacksleeve, here alongside Evil Ian has stopped by. What's happening?
1: What's up?
0: You can check him out every Saturday night, 8 to 10, Mist and Midnight Skies. I got that right, right?
1: Yes.
0: I would. That or I've been right. Promoing it wrong for 20 years, so. So, yeah, he's on Saturday nights, 8 to 10. And then he told me that you can also check out Larry's Radio Hell each and every Sunday morning, 11 a.m. here on WFCS. I learned that today, too. So, yeah.
1: Unless things have changed.
0: Right.
1: That's what I know. Could be wrong.
0: It's just me that bounces around the different days of the week.
1: Well, I guess so.
0: I've done Monday, Tuesday, Wednesday, and Thursday, 10 to midnight. Tuesday for 17 years.
1: You did.
0: Now I've had to adjust.
1: That was the core show.
0: Now I've had to adjust. So
1: this was the old Mr. Midnight Sky spot.
0: Yes.
1: Way back. But this was the very not that was it was actually this the very first one, like the demo days one was 6 to 8 AM Monday morning.
0: And this is the second time I've done the old Mr. Midnight Sky slot. Last year before I did Mondays 10 to midnight. So yeah. Don't get confused, everybody. I'm Mondays 10 to midnight. Taste of Chaos radio program for now.
1: For the fall.
0: For now. For the fall. Then you have to find me again in the spring. So right there. We played music a while ago. We played Insomnium with Against the Stream, taking off Across the Dark. Insomnium will be touring this fall. You can check them out in Boston at Paradise on November 17th, along with Amorphis and Hinayana. And you can check them out in New York City down on December 19th at Irving Plaza. Before that, the latest / potential final album from At the Gates, taking off The Ghost of a Future Dead. You heard The Dissonant Void. Prior to that, some Rage of Light with I Can, I Will off Imploder. Eileen with Never Forget. They have a new album coming out. It's coming out in December. And it's called The Water Taste of Blood, December the 4th. And we kick that set off with some Camelot with March of Mephisto, taking off the Black Halo. You can check them out at the Palladium in Worcester, Massachusetts on September the 25th. If you have any requests, give us a call, 860-832-1077. Right here, this is some Mistour, taking off In Memoriam. This is Downfall. You are inside the Taste of Chaos radio program here on 107.7 WFCS-FM, New Britain, Hartford, The Edge.

0: 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Evil Ian is in the house, host of Mist in the Midnight Skies every Saturday night, 8 p.m. till 10. Once upon a time, Ian Evil taught me lots of black metal. I think in that set, I taught him some black metal. I don't think he heard of three, maybe four of those bands in that set.
1: I heard of them, but hadn't heard them.
0: Have you heard of Astral Spectre?
1: Yeah, no.
0: Have you heard of Sigtyr? Have you heard of, well, you've heard Miss Stewart.
1: A lot of people probably haven't heard of those.
0: And they all learned it tonight. Yeah. All right, so you just heard Astral Spectre, brand new music, taking off Cosmic Mirage, Star Drifter. Lots of keyboards, lots of 70s style keyboards. I'm a sucker for keyboards. There's keyboards in the band before that too. Night with Crow, Fear the Night, taking off Cult of the Serpent Sun. They are from San Francisco, California. Prior to that, Vride, who is the Ashes of Windir, with some Sogna metal. And it was From These Woods, taking off their brand new album, The Skies Turn Black. Sigtyr before that, with a re-release of their 2010 EP, Lagnad, that came out earlier this year. It's called My Arrival, was the name of the track. And we kicked that set off with more Sogna metal with Mistour and Downfall off In Memoriam. If you have any requests, give us a call, 860-832-1077. Right here, here's some Spiritual Beggars. And we're going to go back to Earth Blues. This is Wise as a Serpent. Here inside the Taste of Chaos radio program on 107.7 WFCS-FM, New Britain, Hartford, The Edge.

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Apparently, I'm a disc jockey. All right. I like to play compact discs. And our compact disc players, maybe they're on the way out. Maybe two of them are on the way out now, right? So right there, that was our attempt to close out the Taste of Chaos radio program with I Hate God and 99 Miles of Bad Road off Confederacy of Ruined Lives. Prior to that, some Crowbar, who you could check out this Saturday at the Palladium in Worcester, Massachusetts. They're opening for Dying Fetus with a bunch of other bands. And from Crowbar, I went back to the self-titled and played for you their cover of No Quarter. Down Stone the Crow off NOLA. Corrosion of Conformity with Forever Amplified off the brand new fantastic album Good God Bad Man. And if you like all four of those New Orleans, Louisiana bands, they've been announced to a festival in late November in New Orleans. Pantera also on that festival. And I think they're going to be celebrating the release of Down's new album when that comes out right around then. It's around November 20th in New Orleans, Louisiana. Before we got infatuated with the city of New Orleans, we played from Europe somewhere, Scandinavia somewhere, Truck Fighters with The Bliss off Master Flow, and we kicked that set off with some Spiritual Beggars and Wise as a Serpent off Earth Blues. 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
1: So I'm starting with three I tolerate. 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

well, they have some outstanding warrants left on you, and they want to just solve them, you know, whatever it'll be. So they take me in on a chain to Long Beach. And now they lock me up in the cell behind the courtroom in Long Beach while I'm awaiting to be heard on my traffic offenses, parking. And I panic. I'm thinking, you know, my God, man, while I'm here, don't hold me. Actually, what's to stop them? I mean, what's really to stop them? Oh, I assumed that maybe someday my mother would realize that I should have gotten out. No, she was nice. No, she would have known. But still, what's to stop them? And I'm panicking. And finally, they call me.

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0: He would come home after a hard day and just start in on me, you know, like, hey, how's your day? How was school? What you got going on? I mean, it gave me the chills.
1: My father would drive me all the way to the mall. He wouldn't stop until we were right in front of my friends. And oh my God, when...
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2: 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Are you in there?
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2: Uranium fever has gone and got me down.
0: Well, I had a talk with the AEC, and they brought out some maps that looked good to me. And one showed me a spot he said he knowed, so I straddled my Jeep and headed down the road. I reckon I drove about 100 miles down a bumpy road out through the wilds, when all of a sudden I bounced a stop at the foot of a mountain, didn't have no top.

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0: Uranium fever has done and got me down. Well, I took the Geiger and I started to climb right up to the top where I thought I'd find a hunk of rock that'd make it click just like I'd read about Vernon Pick. On the second day, I made the top, and I'm telling you, Steve, I was ready to stop. The only clicking that I heard that day was the bones in my back that had gone.

0: In my hand.
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0: Uranium fever has done and got me down. Well, you pack up your things, you head out again into some unknown spot where nobody's been. You reach a spot where your fortune lies. You find it's been staked by 17 other guys. 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That bug's done caught me and I've been bit. So with a Geiger counter and a pick in my hand, I'll keep right on staking that government land. Uranium fever has done and got me down. Uranium fever is spreading all around. With a Geiger counter in my hand,
1: I'm going out to stake me some government land.

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And that's when you got yeah. Now let's go one time. Hey!

0: Yes. This is going to be good.
1: Awesome. I can't even remember the last time I was at a concert.
0: I know. It's been like ages.
2: Man, I can't believe you got tickets.
1: Yeah, Josh, you the man. You were the man.
0: Well, come on, man. Don't thank me yet. I mean, it might not be as good as they say. You never know
1: what whatever, bro.
0: I
1: mean,
2: guys, we got to keep moving if we're going to get there early.
1: Hustling up. Wait, hold on, guys. ATM machine. I'm a little light on cash.
0: Yo, wait up, Greg, man. I think I might have some for you.
1: Yep. You can be my sugar daddy.
0: Hey.
1: Yeah.
0: Here you go, man.
1: Wow. Whoa, $50. Pretty generous.
0: Hey.
1: You sure you're Jewish? Oh, come on, Josh. Don't get all sensitive on me, man. It was just a joke. It was a joke. Will you tell him, Rob?
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Nobody understands the blues. Are you listening? I say everybody understands the blues. Everybody from one day to another has the blues. You take the little baby that's laying in the cradle. He can't get that milk bottle fast enough. He go to kicking and crying and going on tearing up the little baby bed. He got the blues. Can you dig it? You take this girl that's got this mane squeezed. That's her boyfriend, that is, you know. And he just bought a brand new GTO. You know she want to be with him every time he cranks it up. And go around the corner to the soda fountain. This is why she want to go and show it off where all the guys and gals be. You know what I mean? And she get ready to go out this particular night, and her mother said, "Daughter, you was just out last night. You can't go out tonight. That's too many nights in a row." She go in the room and fasten the door and won't answer the phone, won't eat, won't talk to nobody. She got the blues. That's what's wrong with her. Some people call them the reds, the pinks. When you get through, it's the old-fashioned country blues. That's right. I ain't seen my main squeeze in 10 long weeks today. You know I got the blues. Can you dig it?

Yeah, but wait, I don't think you're with me. Let's everybody get a thing going right here. Yes, yes. Can you feel it? I can't hear you. Can you feel it? Yes, yes. Sounds awful good. Keep it right there, children. Keep it right there. The blues. And when you're doing the blues, they're so strong, that's the reason they name, they call them blues power. Yeah. And would you believe I invented blues power? Can you dig the blues power? Let everybody say yeah.

0: matter how you're connected, we advise you to do one thing.
1: Strap yourselves in, boys.
0: Because we're going
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5: Secondhand smoke contains 4,000 chemicals and 200 known poisons.
4: Cigarettes kill more people than AIDS, drug abuse, car accidents, and homicides combined.
2: Smoking causes 87% of lung cancer deaths, and every 30 seconds, somebody dies from lung cancer.
5: According to the World Health Organization, by the year 2025, cigarettes will kill approximately 10 million people a year.
2: Are you going to be part of this number?
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side, a little Terry Parker, Doris Day, Les Brown with I'd Rather Be With You, the theme song of Frank Gill and Friends. Good morning, everybody. 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Tomorrow, September 16th, is the kickoff of this season of Central Authors. All tapings begin at 12:15 in the Central Bookstore, which is, of course, right here in the beautiful CCSU Student Center. And the kickoff is Alex P. Taylor, an alumnus of Central Connecticut State University, and his book, Totally Notchrageous. Nothing but nachos, people. So Alex P. Taylor's Totally Notchrageous. That is tomorrow at 12:15 in the bookstore. It's part of Central Authors, brought to you by the Central Barnes & Noble Bookstore and the Central Media Center. So that is tomorrow, 12:15, and I'm thinking there'll be nachos. I don't see how there can't be. But anyway, come to find out. I'll be there. I hope you will be as well. This message brought to you by the Central Barnes & Noble Bookstore, the Central Media Center, WFCS, of course, Frank Gill and Friends, your Totally Notchrageous radio program. All right. Trainee Nathan is back, and he's going to the last half hour of the show is all his music. So stay tuned for that. So that's from 9:30 to 10. In the meantime, we'll be doing some training and all that stuff. But real quickly, at 8:30, we do another edition of Sinatra on this date. And he recorded three songs on this date in 1949. And then the rest of the playlist is built upon that. And you can figure out what the key words are, if you will. But let's kick off with Baby, Don't Be Mad at Me, Peggy Lee.

0: Bobby Darin with Be Mad, Little Girl. Before that, Peggy Lee, Baby, Don't Be Mad. Both are from the Capitol Collectors series, which shows that Capitol Records had not a few fine singers in their stable. All right, I'm joined by Trainee Nathan. Say good morning, Trainee Nathan.
1: Good morning, everybody.
0: How you doing?
1: Pretty good.
0: Okay, so you were telling me that some high school friends came over the weekend, and you had what for the very first time?
1: Baskin-Robbins ice cream.
0: And I'm kind of surprised by that. There aren't a lot of Baskin-Robbins, I guess, around, but you would think that some point you would have had it. Anyway, how was it?
1: Pretty good.
0: All right, pretty good. Okay. Tell me, okay, so your first, you go in and say, okay, I want
1: cookie or mint chocolate chip. They're out of it.
0: They're out of mint chocolate chip.
1: And then I go to chocolate. They're also out of chocolate ice cream. So I went to cookies and cream.
0: What time of day was it?
1: Is it like 9?
0: 9 o'clock?
1: P.M.
0: P.M. Okay. Yeah. Well, I guess so. But anyway, that seems, they should have a better stock. But anyway, so is mint chocolate chip your favorite ice cream?
1: I'd say so.
0: Okay. All right. That's it. Not a bad choice. Not a bad choice at all. All right. And classes are going well?
1: Mm-hmm.
0: Excellent. All right. So Nathan's training, and as I said, at 9:30, he'll take over the board, and it will be his music. So up to that point, it's a regular Frank Hill and Friends. Then it becomes Nathan's show, which, have you come up with a show name yet? No. So it's going to be Nathan's no-name show at the bottom of the 9:30 hour. So stay tuned for that. Real quickly, the Angelo Tommaso Senior Lodge Order Sons and Daughters of Italy in America will present a book talk by Arnaldo Aranci, author of Nicola's Story. That's next Monday, September 21st at 7 p.m. at the New Britain Event Center at 430 Farmington Avenue in New Britain. Nicola's Story is a work of historical fiction inspired by the remarkable story of the author's parents, his father, an Italian immigrant who served as a U.S. soldier during World War II, and his mother, a young Italian woman struggling to survive in Livorno, one of the most heavily bombed cities in Italy during the war. So Arnaldo Aranci, the author, will have copies of Nicola's Story available for purchase. The program is free and open to the public. To RSVP, or for more information, you can email OSDIA Lodge 2165, OSDIA Lodge 2165 at gmail.com, or give them a call at 860-212-0077, 860-212-0077. So next Monday, September 21st at 7 p.m., Arnaldo Aranci will be talking about his book, Nicola's Story, at the New Britain Event Center, 430 Farmington Avenue. This is a program brought to you by the Angelo Tommaso Senior Lodge of the Order Sons and Daughters of Italy in America. This message brought to you by OSDIA Lodge number 2165. WFCS, of course, Frank Gill and Friends. I'm a member of OSDIA radio program. All right. How about a little John Wesley Harding? And this is Captain Courageous on Disco Island.

John Wesley Harding from his album from 2011, The Sound of His Own Voice. And, of course, he's Wesley Stace. John Wesley Harding was his, or is a stage name of his. But he also records under Wesley Stace and writes under the name Wesley Stace, his real name. And I'm actually revisiting his one of his novels, Wonder Kids, which is a very entertaining book about a rock band that becomes successful as a band for toddlers. So they started off as a rock band, but they end up performing for tots and their moms. So there you go. But anyway, he's coming to the Kate, I think, in early October, the Kate down along the shore. And I know he's going to be in Boston next Tuesday night, Wesley Stace, because he has a brand new album out, One Last Heist. But anyway, real quickly, you probably thought, oh, well, mad's probably the word, and it is one of the words, but we have another word that was inspired by the songs recorded on this date, which we'll be hearing at the bottom of this hour. But anyway, so we have Baby Don't Be Mad, Be Mad Little Girl, Captain Courageous on Disco Island. How about the Mills Brothers singing Coney Island Washboard?

0: The Mills Brothers? No.
1: Okay.
0: There you go. Real quickly, this is radio. You have to say stuff. You can't just shake your head. There you go. Even though that's, you know, we should, you know, there are lots of radio stations that have video feeds, you know, that even I've never understood because it's not exciting. It's not compelling video, in my opinion. So I'm glad we don't have cameras in the studio. Anyway, so you got it. The two of the keywords that are going to pop up in the songs that we play at 8:30 are Island and Mad. Yes, you got it. So how about Rosemary Clooney and the Hi-Los from the 1957 album Ring Around Rosie, Don't You Go Away Mad.

Don't You Go Away Mad, Rosemary Clooney and the Hi-Lows from 1957. That's a great Jimmy Mundy, Illinois Jacquet, and Al Stillman song. One of my favorite versions of that is by Sinatra, where he does a whole bunch of babies at the very end of the song. Anyway, baby, baby, baby, baby, baby, baby, baby, Don't You Go Away Mad. All right, so you're listening to Frank Gill and Friends right here on 107.7 WFCS, New Britain, Hartford, The Edge. We're on the edge of your dial. You're on the edge of your seats. Very glad you're here this morning. We've got Nathan at the board now, and at 9:30, he's going to program. So it's going to be Nathan's music from 9:30 to 10. Looking forward to hearing that because we've got some System of the Down, right? All right. We're going to hear the stuff that that Nathan likes. So stay tuned for that. In the meantime, this will be nostalgic or scary or whatever, depending on your age. But here we go, because one of the words, of course, is island. And so, how about this one?

Bam. I learned something new about Gilligan's Island just a couple days ago. The name of the boat that crashes, of course, is the Minnow. And it was named after the guy who said that television is the vast wasteland. So back in the 60s. So there you go. Anyway, hey, students, this Wednesday, September 16th, Student Center Circle outside, although the rain location is Alumni Hall, though I don't think it's going to rain on Wednesday. That's tomorrow. The Involvement Fair from 10 a.m. to 2 p.m. Learn more about Central's clubs, organizations, and activities at the 2026 Involvement Fair. So you want to join WFCS? We'll have someone there. 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Learn more about Central's clubs, organizations, and activities. This message brought to you by the Center for Community Engagement and Social Research, WFCS, of course, Frank Gill and Friends, your involvement radio program. All right. 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We're on the edge of your dial. You're on the edge of your seat. And it is 8:30, so it's time to do Sinatra on this date. So as I said, Sinatra did three songs on this date. And so the 15th of September, 1949, it was a Thursday. He was in Hollywood. And he's with an orchestra conducted by Jeff Alexander, and he's going to do three songs. The first one is a song by Beasley Smith and Haven Gillespie. It's called That Lucky Old Sun.

right, a great song. Frankie Lane does a great version of that as well, in true Frankie Lane style. All right, the second song that Frank recorded on this date in 1949, also with Jeff Alexander and his orchestra, is the Victor Young Ned Washington song from the film Deadly Is the Female from 1949, and it's called Mad About You.

Victor Young and Ned Washington wrote that for the film Deadly is the Female, 1949. That's just either a great title or an awful title, whichever way you want to go. But anyway, okay, the third and final song, and of course Mad About You is where I got the mad idea for the rest of the playlist. The other one, the final song recorded on this date in 1949, and the source of the island word of the playlist, the rest of the playlist, is a song written by Ken Lane and Irving Taylor, and it's on the island of Stromboli.

0: the third and final song that Frank recorded on this date in 1949 on the island of Stromboli by Ken Lane and Irving Taylor, and the other two, That Lucky Old Son and Mad About You. Nathan and I are both saying, do you know anything about Stromboli, the island that is? And neither of us did, so here we go. An island just off the north coast of Sicily, containing Mount Stromboli, one of the four active volcanoes in Italy. It's one of the seven Aeolian islands, a volcanic arc north of Sicily, and the mythological home of Aeolus, the god of winds. So that's pretty cool. There you go. There's a Czech band. There's a Czech rock band, Stromboli. So that's named after the volcano. So there you go. Let's. What do you know about Czechoslovakian rock music?
1: Nothing much.
0: Wouldn't really expect anyone to know a lot. Well, I shouldn't say that. I bet you somebody out there knows something about Czech rock and roll. But there you go. So, and of course, if you look up Stromboli, if you just Google Stromboli, of course, the first thing you get is the food, not the island. But there you go. Anyway, so that is Sinatra on this date, another edition of Sinatra on this date. We will have a very brief Sinatra on this date next week. Just one song, the rest of the playlist is going to be songs from songs that Sinatra recorded from 1946. So, and I'll explain that at another point. But anyway, so let's get back to our the rest of the playlist, at least for the next 45 minutes before trainee Nathan takes over. Our songs, island songs, and mad songs. So how about a little Glenn Miller and the Glen Island Special?

0: try a little Glen Island special there, the Glenn Miller Orchestra, and from the popular recordings, 1938 to 1942, from RCA. All right.
1: So I had Baskin-Robbins this weekend. Gil, how was your weekend?
0: My weekend was very, very interesting because, I'm glad you asked. On Saturday, I spent almost the entire afternoon at the New Britain Museum of American Art. Not looking at art, but playing with the Central Connecticut State University iPad Ensemble. So I am I'm taking the class, and it is a musical group that plays iPads. We meet once a week. Actually, I have class later on today. I have a class at 2 p.m. And so it was our first gig, and considering we only had two classes before this, that was kind of remarkable. But we played for the better part of from 2 to 6 p.m. First hour, we played 45 minutes. I think the second hour, we played 60 minutes, another 45 minutes, and then 45 minutes. So, but it was very cool because we were making music, and I'm not exactly sure how. I'm still learning, and today we're going to talk about their performance, and I've got questions because I'm not exactly sure what I was doing. So, but no one was throwing stuff at us, so that's good, right? Real quickly, just to remind you, tomorrow at 12:15, the first Central Authors of the Semester takes place with Alex P. Taylor, who's an alumnus of Central, talking about his new book, Totally Notchrageous, which is all about nachos. And so I'm thinking there are going to be nachos there. I'm hoping, let's put it that way. So that's tomorrow at 12:15 in the Central Bookstore, part of the Central Authors series that's been going on for more than 20 years here at Central, and brought to you by the Central Barnes & Noble Bookstore and the Central Media Center. And then next Monday, at the New Britain Event Center at 430 Farmington Avenue, the Angelo Tommaso Senior Lodge of the Order Sons and Daughters of Italy and America will present a book talk by Arnaldo Aranci, who will be talking about his book Nicola's Story, which is a work of historical fiction based upon his parents and during World War II. So, there'll be copies of Nicola's Story available at the talk, but the program is free and open to the public. To RSVP or for more information, OSDIA Lodge 2165, OSDIA Lodge 2165 at gmail.com, or call 860-212-0077, 860-212-0077. And this message brought to you by the Angelo Tommaso Senior Lodge, Order Sons and Daughters of Italy and America, WFCS course, Frank Gill and Friends, your Nicola's Story radio program. All right. Let's see. What we need is, let's do a little Matt Monroe and Let's Find an Island.

One of our favorites here at Frank Gill and Friends, Matt Monroe, Let's Find an Island. That comes from the 2012 release, Matt Uncovered, the Rarer Monroe. All right. Anyway, so Drake Anderson, Dr. Drake Anderson is the professor of the iPad Ensemble and the director of the iPad Ensemble. And it's just a great course. I encourage anyone to take it. So come and join the iPad Ensemble. Two thumbs up from me. All right, we need a mad song. So let's go to 1983, and the album is Punch the Clock. It's Elvis Costello and the Attractions' Love Went Mad.

Elvis Costello and the Attractions there, Love Went Mad, from his big horn album, Punch the Clock. Sorry about that. Okay, we're now going to go to August 22nd, 1946. It's another Sinatra recording. Jimmy McHugh and Harold Adamson wrote it. It was introduced in the movie Smash Up from 1947, starring Susan Hayward. And as far as I can tell, I've never seen Smash Up, but it's sort of in my queue. And it sounds like it's A Star is Born, kind of a knockoff Star is Born. But anyway, Smash Up by Susan Hayward. Anyway, she introduced it in the 1947 film. Sinatra's version arranged by Axel Stordahl. And so here we go. It's called Hush-a-Bye Island.

0: There you go, a little Elton John from Rock of the Westies from MCA Records. So Nathan was saying that he's looking at the playlist and he knows two acts, Elton John, and then Peggy Lee. So because we've done Peggy Lee earlier, and we started off with Peggy Lee, as a matter of fact. Talk to me. How do you know Peggy Lee? Where do you know Peggy Lee from?
1: There is a song that was intro for a TV show called The Edge of Sleep, and the theme song was I Go to Sleep by Peggy Lee, and it was actually a pretty good song.
0: All right. Okay, and actually, I checked it out, and it's a song written by Ray Davis of the Kinks, and it was covered by a bunch of people, so... There you go. And I don't know this song, I don't think. And I have to, if it's not in my collection, I got to get it now. So I'm learning stuff from trainee Nathan. There you go. And Peggy Lee, and, you know, that's where, clearly from one of the later albums. So, very cool. Okay. Next on the list here, how about Stan Kenton and Anita O'Day, Mad for a Pad. Number one.

Anita O'Day with Stan Kenton, Mad for a Pad. All right. 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Remember that the Involvement Fair happens tomorrow, 10 a.m. to 2 p.m. in the Student Center Circle. Learn more about Central's clubs, organizations, and activities at the fair. So, and the rain location, if it rains, which I don't think it will be in Alumni Hall. But anyway, 10 to 2, the Student Center Circle, Involvement Fair. So students, this is your chance. All the clubs will be there. All the organizations will be there. So you can find out about what you might want to do. And you might not even know what's possible. So come and check it out. And then next Tuesday, September 22nd, in the Student Center Circle, the Salsa Fest and Study Abroad Fair. 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And there'll be lots of salsa music, too. Anyway, so Salsa Fest and Study Abroad Fair next Tuesday, September 22nd, 12 to 3 p.m. in the Student Center Circle. Both of these messages are brought to you by a whole bunch of people. And, of course, Frank Gill and Friends and WFCS. All right. Let's do another. It's a Randy Newman song from his Faust musical, but it is sung by Elton John, and it's called Little Island, and it's about England. So there we go. So here we go. Little Island, Elton John doing Randy Newman.

Randy Newman's Faust is pretty remarkable. It's got Linda Ronstadt and Bonnie Raitt and Elton John and, what's his name? That guy from the Eagles. Not Glenn Frey, the other one. Anyway, so there you go. It was beautiful stuff at times. So, Little Island from 2000, and I think that was from a deluxe edition. From 1995. Yeah, that seems right. Okay. All right. How about Dinosaur? Mad about him, sad about him. How can I be glad without him? Blues.

right, a little mad about him, sad about him, how can I be glad without him blues, Dinah Shore, from the Dinah Shore Collection, Columbian RCA Recordings, 1942 to 1948. And actually, I think Dinah will show up again next week in my Sinatra in 1946 show. So hang on to that. All right, how about Lena Horne with Mad About the Boy?

Lena Horne with Lenny Hayton and his orchestra, Mad About the Boy, from the 2010 release, The Essential, Lena Horne, the RCA Re-Years. All right, just have a couple more before Nathan takes over. And let's do Perry Como, Ted Weems with On the Island of Catalina.

Hello, everybody. This is 107.7 WFCS New Britain Hartford The Edge. 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

0: So, Gil,
1: yes.
0: Last week you asked what I like about aerials, and throughout the week I was trying to come up with an answer, and I believe if you listen to the song with the lyrics, I believe I like the song for more of the imagery that it brings out.
1: Okay.
0: With aerials way up high, and there's the lyric, we drink from the water, we drink from the water, turn around and put up our walls. That brings like mind into it, I guess. I don't know.
1: Okay. No, that's cool. I mean, it's more just, I'm always fascinated by what turns people on to a particular song. And so the lyrics and certainly the, I found the arrangement compelling. You know, it's something you want to listen to. So I'm on board. System of a Down. I'm a fan. All right. Thanks.

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Hello, everybody. This is Nathan again. You just listened to System of a Down, 3 Days Grace, Chevelle, Deftones, and Linkin Park. This is a mix of both nu metal and alternative metal. And next up will be three of the same bands, System of a Down, Deftones, and 3 Days Grace.

Hello, everybody. This is 107.7 WFCS, the New Britain, Hartford, the Edge. And to close off my set list, the last song is Toxicity by System of a Down. And thank you for listening.

www.thebrandonbeard.com. We are very glad that you are here. So we're finishing up our first hour with another Sinatra classic.

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We're on the edge of your dial. You are on the edge of your seat. Thanks for tuning in, everybody.

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People think that I'm from Mars. Whatever. 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

0: Yeah, you already know. It's 107.7 WSCS, New Britain, Hartford, The Edge. Your good friend DJ B Easy give you that morning mix up into the afternoon. The coffee's finally kicking in, so I got that energy. But yo, we got a special guest in the building right now, yo. Shout out to Illis Willis and General P, yo. What's cracking, my G's?
1: Good, man. It's General P, man. What's good?
2: What it do? It's your boy Illis Willis.
1: Mind your business.
2: What you mean?
1: Check out the podcast.
2: All More Podcasts on YouTube.
1: Yes, sir. All More Music LLC. Go get our podcast, man. We there.
2: Yeah, appreciate you, Be Easy, man, having us on the air.
0: Yes, sir.
2: You know?
0: Yeah, how's the morning going so far, yo?
1: The morning was good, man. We walking through campus. I felt like I was in college again. I was yeesh.
0: It's the energy, man. Everybody just running around, walking around, headphones on, coffee in hand, just
2: getting to their class.
1: Some of them ain't even look at us. They was like, man, I'm going to go to class.
0: It's crazy because I remember at least some type of eye contact. Now everybody's just locked in.
2: Right.
0: Locked in. It's like...
1: Little did they know, we had tickets on us that we was giving away outside. So for those that's tuned in, man, make sure y'all tune in a little bit later. We'll give you more information on that.
0: Yes. But, yo, what the inspiration to start the whole music endeavors and whatnot, what got you guys started?
1: Well, I was going through a real up-and-down phase with a music group.
0: Uh-huh.
1: And, at that point, I wanted to be on my own, which is where the acronym OMO came from.
0: Yeah.
1: And I turned that into an LLC. My boy Will came a part of it. He put me on the business side, the legit business side. Yeah. I had the map, but he gave the legit side, which we needed. Mm-hmm. And at that point, we started putting on different events, different shows. We started headlining different artists. They were getting paid at our events.
0: Nice.
1: And we back again, man. We hear OMO Music. We help artist development. We help with music management.
0: Mm-hmm.
1: Anybody that's looking to be artists, man, we here.
2: Shout us out. Hit us up. OMO Music LLC on Instagram. You know.
0: And in a sense, the proper guidance, because right now, the music game is kind of like the Wild Wild West. Like, it's a good and a bad thing, because it's like now you could just drop music whenever you feel like it, but now also, you know, you can hear in some of the tracks, there's no structure. You know what I'm saying?
1: It was the artist development that left. A lot of people started using social media as their artist development. They started using the 10 or 15 likes that they got as a way to say that they're validated. And then when it's time for a promotion and shows, we see what really comes out of that.
0: Yeah.
2: No, man, it's true, man. You know, it's sad because it's really the record labels, man, that did this. You know what I mean? They're the ones right now that looking at your social media account, they're like, all right, we're going to take a risk on somebody who has a good following compared to somebody who has good structure.
0: Yeah. So let me ask you this question. Do you think ever since they got rid of, well, not totally get rid of physical copies, but when Steve Jobs made the whole digital Apple Music thing, now instead of, you know, buying that CD for $10, you can just buy one track for what, 99 cents?
2: That's it.
0: You think it started there, or it was like after that? In your own opinion, yo.
2: What you think?
1: I don't know. I think it was back with the LimeWire and FrostWire. LimeWire and Frostbite. I mean, you feel me? That's for all my OGs. I think it was there. That's where the music kind of got lost, because at that point, it was transferring from CDs to the MP3s and all that, the little nanos and all that. And that's kind of where music took its left, you know?
0: I'm not going to lie. Stuff. Like, during that time frame, there was a lot of music that got in my hands that I was like, wait a minute, I should be paying some money for this.
1: Yeah, I remember the 3 for the 10s at the gas station, 6 for the 20s.
0: Yeah,
1: yep, the CDs was it, man. Yeah. CDs was it.
2: Yeah, you can't find those no more. I mean, every once in a while, but you go to certain bodegas.
0: I think, like, the cool thing with the music now, vinyl's back.
2: Yes.
0: Yep. But now I feel like
2: cassettes are around too.
0: Yeah. And now I feel like, okay, the artist should have something physical now, because the way the industry is now, the artist is losing a lot. Like, depending on shows, depending on how good you market your merch, all of that. But the artists got to get back to something physical so they could really get their value back.
1: Well, that's what, like we just said, that's what happened. It was the stop of the physical copies. Like, yeah. I remember you used to go out and have to put out a copy. You can get a T-shirt.
0: Yeah.
1: You get a picture with them. The posters actually meant something to somebody. Yeah. Nowadays, you hand out a poster, you go in the parking lot, it's on the floor.
2: Right.
1: So they don't value it like they used
0: to. People rather, have it on social media and whatnot. Yep. And the likes, the follows.
1: Yep.
0: Don't get me wrong. It's a great tool, but we got to get back to the balance.
1: Going out and touching grass. And not only that, but actually combining and coagulating that with the DJs. A lot of people forget about the real DJs that actually get people started.
0: Yeah.
1: They think, let me put this on TikTok, get a little dance trend going for the next 6 months, and that's it. But really, it's the DJs that keep us alive and, the gatekeepers right there.
2: Shout out to y'all, man. You know, and I'm going to tell y'all right now, listen, anybody who wants to get into this music, definitely look us up, Omo Music, LLC. We out here. We helping all the youth. We helping all, adults. And, to me, what it is really people are afraid to get that
1: help.
2: You know what I mean?
1: Everybody
2: needs it. You know what I mean? It's not something that you can't find. Yeah, you can find it, but some people going to charge you more for it. Some people going to look at it and try to take advantage. And that's what really the fear is. You know what I mean? But you can't fear that. Now, especially when people are doing events and we put events together for y'all, you know what I mean? Work with us, show us,
0: No, for real.
2: But here we are with this show right here. You coming up.
0: And before we get into the show, let's play a couple tracks real quick.
1: Yeah, let's get
0: a good segue and whatnot.
2: Yeah.
0: So I got a couple tracks from you that I've been spending with the past couple weeks and whatnot.
1: Appreciate you.
2: Oh, yeah.
0: So shout out to tracks and then... Yeah. Let me get to the ones and twos real quick before we get back to this right here.
1: Yeah, shout out my boy DJ B Easy. We got a couple tracks. It's your boy General P, OMO Music. I don't know which one he playing first, but what we got up here, we got Fiesta with my boy Quintana. He will be a special guest at our upcoming event. We got Samantha J, Tight Skirt. I think I got up here with DJ B Easy.
2: Yeah, so
1: shout out to all my Caribbean.
2: He been spinning for you, man.
1: Shout out to all my island people. I don't know what else we got up here, but we got some music, man. Shout out my boy DJ B Easy.
2: Yeah, man.
1: www.omomusic.us.
2: Yeah, we here live at the edge.
0: Let's start off with that Samantha J.
1: Samantha J.
2: Okay.
1: Yes,
2: go ahead.
1: Sir. Yo, what's good, man? It's your boy General P, man. We here live with DJ B Easy on 107.7, and this is my single, Tight Skirt, featuring Samantha J.

0: Yeah, you already know. 107.7 WSES, New Britain, Hartford, The Edge, General P. We just had to play a couple tracks.
1: Yeah.
0: So people know what they, you know, getting themselves into for the event.
1: Yeah.
0: And whatnot. And also, shout out to
2: Katana.
0: Yeah, man.
1: Listen, that was a special track, man. Me and I was destined to feature a Spanish artist on my new album coming out, and I had Ill Will on the task of finding me some. I don't speak too much good Spanish, man, but he went out and found me two dope artists. We ended up landing with Quintana.
2: Yes.
1: He took the song.
2: Shout out Riaz.
1: Yep.
2: Listening.
1: Yeah, yeah. We took Quintana, and he wind up remaking Fiesta, the old school R. Kelly joint. We brought it back to life. We put a dope spin on it. He threw the reggaeton, you know, vibe into it.
0: You know,
1: he threw the sasson and adobo on it.
0: And I was just about to say, you can easily mix that in into like a dance hall mix show.
1: Of course.
0: Because they brought that beat current now, too.
1: Yeah, of course.
0: That rhythm, I should say.
1: You understand? But here's the thing about that, and I want to be very clear.
0: What's up?
1: Is an exclusive. That song does not come out till next year.
0: Wow.
1: Not only that, but the version you got is exclusive as well.
0: You.
1: There's no other version. What up? Shout out to everybody in the corridor.
2: Y'all.
1: Yo, she beautiful.
2: Yeah.
1: Yo, make sure y'all get y'all tickets to our event. Yo, QR code right there. Scan it right there.
2: Make sure.
1: Scan it right there. I want y'all in the building. Yo, we got college tickets for everybody that's tuned in. $5 college tickets.
2: Yes.
1: Karaoke night. Yes. Music for the soul. We're going to keep talking about that. It's on the side right here, baby girl.
2: It's on the side.
1: On the side. QR code, man. Make sure y'all tune in. Right. But with that song, that was Quintana, man. He did the Fiesta hook on it. I had to throw some soul food on that adobo. And we brought the black and Hispanic culture together, and that was a
2: great
1: vibe right there.
2: It was great, man. That song came out amazing.
0: Yeah. Yo, that track is like literally versatile to play anywhere and whatnot.
1: Anywhere. Yeah.
0: You know what I'm saying?
1: And also
0: the remix with Samantha J.
1: Yeah.
0: Like, I was just like, hold on. I know this track.
1: Yeah, that's the tight up skirt, the original version. Shout out to my deceased uncle, Dreiss. He wind up getting me that with Red Rat, who's the original version, who wrote that. He's the original artist to Tight Skirt. Samantha J remixed that.
0: Yeah.
1: We got on with Island Records. They did me a solid, you know, and we got the official remix with me and Samantha J on the Tight Skirt. So that's fire.
0: That's dope,
2: It came out.
1: And believe it or not, that song came out in 2015, and it's still jumping.
0: With music, man, like long as the audience is there, it's always gonna hit.
1: Yes.
0: That's all it is, man.
1: Yes.
0: So, and then if you notice with current stuff that's out right now, there's a lot of things being sampled from 90s, early 2000s.
2: Oh, they gotta
0: you
2: bring
0: know what I'm saying?
2: Because it's.

0: Oh, yeah.
1: Does anybody got 16, clean 16?
2: Oh, yeah.
1: Ready?
2: We could do a clean 16, but before we do that, man, let's drop one more track. Let's give him Pop That For Me with my boy Call Up Day.
1: All right, good segue.
2: Shout out my boy Call Up Day, man.
0: Day, Wiz Khalifa cousin.
2: Yep, that is Wiz Khalifa cousin. Shout out my boy.
0: Yeah, word. So, you know.
1: So, we're going to get into that track first.
2: Yes, sir.
1: And then we're going to give them a clean 16.
2: We're going to give them some bars.
1: And then, shout out more people and whatnot.
0: Yes,
1: but
0: sir.
1: You already know, it's 107.7, WSES, New Britain, Hartford, The Edge, Illis Willis, General P, the whole crew, Karaoke Showcase, Hip Hop Showcase coming up very soon. And, yeah. Let me find that track right now, because I could listen to this Alchemist background forever, yo.
0: Oh,
1: shout out to the Alchemist, yo.
0: Man, you know, they've been doing their thing for a minute, man.
1: Providing that hip-hop that we love, yo.
0: That boom bop, man.
1: For real.
0: You know, man, I love my boom bop beats, man. We need to bring them back.
2: Shout out my boy Clockwise. He's on the boom bop.
0: Yeah.
1: Shout out to Backpack.
0: Yeah. Backpack,
1: yo.
0: All of them, man. You know, we do what we do, man. But like we said, come check us out, omomusic.us. It's the website. You could get your tickets.
2: Oh, yeah. Once again, man, we're doing the discounted ticket wave for all students. You must bring your ID, but the tickets are $5. Right now, limited offer. Make sure you guys go to the website, www.omomusic.us, or you can scan the QR code that's posted around the school.
1: And shout out to you guys being radio professionals, yo. Like, literally, I'm just handing on the ones and twos. You guys already knew what to do, yo. That's teamwork. That's real teamwork, yo.
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2: It Leaked Podcast. We on our second season. DJ Be Easy will definitely be on our third season.
0: Yes.
2: Go tune in right now on YouTube, OMO Music LLC.
0: We got a celebrity in the current episode. So, you know, he's from Black Ink Crew, season 10.
2: Yep.
0: Shout out to Alien Ink over there. If you need a tat, go check them out.
2: Go get your tattoos.
0: Yeah, man. You know.

0: can leave it on that right there. Leave it like that. Yeah. I'll be on that for like a second.
1: Yeah, you already know, 107.7 WSCS, New Brand Hartford, The Edge. Yeah, so.
0: Say with me, Swiss, turn that, yeah. Turn the rest of that instrumental up. I got
1: all right,
0: you.
1: All right. Let me do that real
2: Let's
1: quick.
2: Yeah, do it. Exclusive here. Y'all getting it first.
3: Hold on, let me bring it back for you real
0: okay.
3: quick.
0: Okay.
1: You already know, freestyles. Let's go.
0: Yeah, it's your boy General P, man. Pop that. Look, hey yo, tell me where she going, put her feelings aside. Money approaching, try to pull her feelings aside. Yeah. Hey yo, tell me where she going, put her feelings aside. Money is thrown, putting in the side. Yo, oh my God. Yeah, I haven't freestyled in a minute. Be easy, man. I don't want to curse. I forgot you can't curse here.
2: Yeah, we live, man. It's hard to live.
0: It is definitely all alive when you go into space.
1: Yo, no, I respect it, y'all. I respect it, man.
0: Trying to think of something fly for y'all.
1: Yeah, something about the formula, yo.
2: Peep it.
0: Listen. I guess I go off the head. Nothing's written. Getting money and bread. Pull up. See me at Music for the Soul. Come to the beat. Pulling up. Music from the soul. Got brains on my head. Got money on my mind. Got nothing but time, so we a grind. Yeah, we all about to grind. DJ Be Easy, you know, spend it back one more time. Let's go.
2: Yeah, y'all got exclusive right there, General P. Boss, man.
0: It's hard to freestyle when you can't curse, man, because your brain just go everywhere.
2: Yeah,
0: bro.
2: Your brain go everywhere.
1: Let's see real quick. Let's see.
0: Yeah. $20 on your neck, you got that thing from Timu. People talking like they but that is see-through. Out the ones who helped you, but brother, me too. Baddie to the side like it was nice to meet you. Switching lanes with your and the windows down. She giving in the kitchen when your kid lay down. I roll another, bang the left like I'm Tookie. These get smiling you in your face like spooky. My price done went up since your boy starring in movies. Yeah. And push some corny people to the side. Sue me. Going up, you can me. And your end is sue me.
1: Yo, stop playing B-Easy, man.
2: B-Easy fucking over here.
0: I haven't been on the freestyles
2: man,
0: in forever,
2: we appreciate
0: man.
2: You,
0: I like,
2: man.
0: I like the pen game better, man, but yo. Definitely appreciate the freestyles, man.
2: It was amazing.
1: Yo,
0: as y'all can hear, my penmanship is more better than freestyles. I didn't even grow up as a freestyle rapper. It's fun to do it, but it's hard to think on the spot, especially when you got to be professional.
2: Yeah.
0: You don't want to say certain things that blacklist you or come off the wrong way. So,
1: but yo, big appreciation for just getting back and getting to the spirit of it, man.
0: Yeah,
1: I was like, I got actual MCs in here. Let me see.
0: And
1: see,
0: now you just brought a new segue to my podcast. Word. I think we're going to start having people do that now.
1: Yo, spit and actually a podcast? No Holes Bar. Let's go.
0: Yeah. That was fire, man.
1: Yeah, man.
0: Once again, man, Music for the Soul karaoke concert, man.
2: September 26th.
0: Quintana's going to be in the building singing his Fiesta joint with me.
2: Yep.
0: We might have Call Up Day pull up to do Pop That for me.
2: Yeah,
0: he's scanning the QR code now. Tickets on sale for the college students only. They $5.
2: Get them now.
0: www.omomusic.us.
1: Yeah. And make sure they got the CCSU ID.
0: Yes, sir.
1: And then also for those listening or about to listen to on the recording from like UHeart, Trinity, UConn. All you gotta do is show that college ID, boom.
0: Get in there, $5.
1: Yeah.
0: Just don't play the freestyle though. Clip that part out.
1: I got you.
0: Tickets on sale right now for all college students. Make sure you go get your tickets right now. $5. Scan the QR code.
1: Yeah.
2: Shout out Be Easy, man.
0: Yes, sir.
1: Yes, sir.
0: 107.7, man. We appreciate you for having us.
2: Thank y'all, Central.
1: Open door policy, yo.
0: Yes,
1: any music.
0: Yeah.
1: Any music, any events, not just our event, but anything. Future-wise, send it to me. This is what I do. I'm a messenger of the events.
2: Yeah,
1: you know what I'm saying? So
2: appreciate that.
1: Let me know, yo.
0: September 26th, pull up. Shout out Destiny Keys, Blazed Up Records, man. We see y'all.
2: Yeah.
1: Word. So I'm going to play a couple more joints. I know I'm supposed to be on the island vibe and whatnot. I'm short on time, so I might do a couple island joints real quick. But, yeah, I'm just going to just pretty much play back one of your tracks.
4: Yeah.
1: And then okay. just
4: like the, Fiesta, because Fiesta, they came to the window when you played that. So yeah. we definitely got to hear that one more time.
1: All right, so we're going to run back Fiesta, and then we'll get into the Island Afrobeat mix real quick. Because I believe I got like 10 more minutes before we got to switch over to the next DJ. But, yo, peace and blessings, yo.
4: Appreciate you.
1: Also, yo, everybody tonight, if you got free time tonight, mm-hmm. back at South Whitney Pizza and Bar, 9:30 close tonight. Tomorrow, Parkville Market, 7:30 to 10. Mm-hmm. Thursday, it's going to be Giovanni's, 8:30 to 11:30. Still got to hear back from two clients about Friday. So Friday, I might be off, but I'm not going to say that out loud like
4: yeah.
1: that.
4: Yeah.
1: And then Sunday, back at the Hungry Tiger Manchester. Also, shout out to the new spot, the new karaoke rotation, Wabi Sabi, West Hartford. Okay. If you have not been there,
4: okay.
1: it's a vibe. It's a vibe. If you have, you know, your date, your wife, whatever, it's a nice spot right there. So okay. that's called Wasabi. Anyhow you're trying to get into good graces or even better graces, yeah. you go there.
4: Okay.
1: You nice. Go there. Well, that's well, all
4: I,
1: that is.
4: I ain't married, so we good over here. so once again, before we get up out of here, Music for the Soul karaoke concert, your boy DJ Be Easy, our headlining artist Destiny Key, our special guest artist Quintana, which you're going to hear the single right now, September 26th. Make sure you pull up. Go get your tickets now, www.omomusic.us, and you can scan the Q code in front of Building 11 or right here in front of this radio station, man.
1: Word. Yeah,
2: appreciate y'all again for having us.
1: Yo, it's going to be a big show. Pull up, y'all.
2: Yeah.
1: You already know, 107.7 WSES, New Britain, Hartford, The Edge. 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
4: Fiesta!

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0: about a Jamaican man that just, I don't know. Especially in Pavlik. My God, like, whatever you tell me to do, I'm
1: on to. Me like good girls, willow. Me like independent, but drive by anytime, love your madness. Me like.

Yeah, you already know. It's 107.7 WSCS New Britain Hartford, the Edge, your good friend DJ Beezy. Big shout out to Ellis Willis, General P pulling up and whatnot, promoting the show that's happening on September 26th and whatnot. 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You know, showcase what karaoke mixed in. And yeah, yo, whatever. If you guys got any more comments, questions, concerns, hit us up at 860-832-1077. You already know, it's 107.7 WSES, New Britain Hartford, The Edge. And just wrapping up the mix-up right now, and then in a few moments, we'll get the other DJ on for the, you know, the 1 o'clock show and whatnot. And yeah, peace and blessings, yo. PSA time. But whatever you guys do, be productive this week. Be productive. And yeah, for all the events, you already know, check out the social media. Back at South Whitney Pizza and Bar tonight, 9:30 to close, yo. 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

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You've been hard for the edge. Back for another week of no restrictions. We're going to kick things off with a new song from Erykah Badu and The Alchemist's collab album, Before the Wind Blows. It's going to be They Ain't You featuring Thundercat.

0: sweet death coach. Yes. Gonna throw that little belt in the boot at him. Demonstar, I told you like two atoms. Demonstar, I told you like two atoms.
1: Break. Cartier crashed the face.
0: Yeah.
1: Name of my phone, she ain't safe.
0: No.
1: Already smashed your bae.
0: Oh.
1: All in my face.
0: Oh.
1: I'm about to blast away.
0: Whoa.
1: She get pulled up with her new body. She is my plaster bae. When I be

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We just listened to Divinations by Mastodon from their 2009 album Crack the Sky. Probably my favorite metal album of all time, but I'm constantly listening to, you know, new music, music that came out a while ago, the like. Which leads me to the next song I'm going to play here for you. New artist out of the UK who just dropped his debut EP this year. It's Polly Swans from his EP Swans Today, and the song is called Plaster.

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1: Cuckoo like she Halle Berry. Future head just dirty Sprite.

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1: 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Tomorrow will mark 10 years since Mac Miller's The Divine Feminine came out. As the state are planning on releasing a few songs from that era on October 2nd. One of those songs is his new single, Butterflies.

snails, for instance, to me, you know, it's sometimes a little silly because, you know, the reason those things are used is because it's a peasant's dish, right? And snails and chicken and rabbit were things that you just hunt for and get for free. And so it was a peasant food, you know? And so the idea, I don't think, is that you necessarily need chicken and snail and rabbit. 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

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Some retreat in the distance, imbue the ocean with a burnt sienna chroma. 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Got FPG off the bone, off the muscle like a sarcoma. 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The schematics do not support it. The ecosystem contorted to will of instruments, not of the realm. Tentacles starting to find their feel of the hull and the helm. They trying to drag it to hell. No siren song, no hermetic or irreversible spell. Ouroboros on Sundays, but still them boys in the back take pride in refilling the well. Cast iron levee, protect against the most feeling the swells. Me and Stoski in remote location, talking paella. Hushed deflections regarding a bossa nova collusion. Big Owie, better go flavor, cartel my right in hiatus. Iron Gate was a prototype, shouldn't be no confusion. Me and Stoski in remote location, talking paella. Hushed inflections regarding a bossa nova collusion. Big Owie, better go flavor, cartel my right in hiatus. Iron Gate was a sample, this level 3 of the fusion.

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Maybe the answer's not up there. Maybe it's on the ground somewhere.

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We just listened to Of Wolf and Man from Metallica's Black album. 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

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You are here for Aniza's super awesome, amazing set today from 4 to 4:30 because I have my super awesome trainee with me, and they are going to go on air from 4:30 to 5. I bet you guys are not ready for that. You guys weren't expecting that. That's so crazy. But let's get it started today. I have some Keisha Cole to start it off for you guys. It's going to be very Y2K themed today. I hope you guys like it. And I will see you guys on the half hour mark.

coffee house on 39th and Lennox. You know, the one with the braids. Yeah. Well, I see you on Wednesdays all the time. You come in every Wednesday on your lunch break, I think. And you always order the special with the hot chocolate. And my manager be tripping and stuff, talking about we gotta use water, but I always use some milk and cream for you, cause I think you're kinda sweet. Anyway, you always got on some fly blue suit, and your cufflinks are shining all bright. So what you do?

different outside my work clothes. And I mean, we could just go across the street to the park right here. Wait, hold up. My cell phone breaking. Hold up. Can you hear me now? Yeah. So what day did you say?

0: as a mother, you don't want to have to worry about this bill is coming, but then she needs this chemo. That's a decision you shouldn't have to make.
1: At St. Jude, a family never sees a bill at all, not one bill. It's like the world has been lifted off of your shoulders.
0: The treatment doesn't get any better than what you receive at St. Jude. It saved my life. It saved my daughter's life. It saved our family.
2: Hi, everyone. I don't know what we're listening to today because I think my awesome, amazing trainee is going to tell us what we're listening to today. But that is my 30 minutes, and I hope you guys enjoyed it. Next week, we'll be back with the full hour. Don't worry, you my super fans, a.k.a. Nisha, Abby Nisha. I love you. I love you, Abby. Anyways, I'm going to give it away to my trainee, and I hope you guys like her music, because if you don't, then you're actually banned from my sets and you can't listen ever again. Okay. Yes. Hello, everyone. 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I have some kind of more like emo songs. So I have Her Words Kill, Under Oath, and some Ghost Runner on Third. I hope you guys enjoy.

0: short and stout.
1: Here is my handle and here is my spout.
0: No, Dad, like this. When I get all steamed up, then I shout, tip me over and
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5: 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This is the end of my set. So thank you for listening, and I hope you enjoyed.

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I ain't even moving that much. I ain't even doing that much. I ain't even making that much. I ain't even moving that much. I ain't even moving that much. Yeah. Hey.

0: All right, here we go, third take. 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Got me breathing with dragons. 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I'm Marilyn Manson with madness. Now just imagine the magic I like to. Don't ask for your favorite rapper.
1: He did.
0: Yes, sir.
1: Amen.
0: Church.
1: He did.
0: I killed him.
1: Amen.
0: And this is rigor mortis, and it's gorgeous when you die. Ali recorded, and I'm Morpheus, the Matrix in my mind.

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1: If she tell you something good about me, you should just believe her.
2: Taking all her girls out, naked girls and cheetah.
1: Filling on their air while they rolling up the Chiba.
2: Ding, we going to One Oak like Richard, getcha.
0: Oh, baby, you so fine. Yeah. 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That's why you don't even be trying. Yeah. That Lizando ain't design. 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

0: Up like Richard, get your
1: Cleopatra's in my bathroom doing lunch. Yeah, my ex asked me how I'm doing fine. Yeah, my shoe designed by Louis Vuitton. I take a trip out to Milan, she acting

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red light, green light. 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

0: Who you think you finna play with? 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I'm out chip. When it's cold, you out there. Them bullets hot, thing not, get your mouth chipped. Hella n***s talk shit, but they stand still. Let's take a trip, duct tape, how the van feel. $100,000 Cartiers, I'ma change shit. Keep playing with Liu Kang, I'ma kick it to your main bitch. 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Red pill, blue pill, we in the matrix. 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He make it out of here, then he a winner. If a n- we try to run, then we pull up in sprinters. We get the bustin' at your bucket, it hit your liver. 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I got no time for fake ones. 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And if you try to wave that white flag, we gon' still come.
1: Where you at? 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
0: All this, yeah, I'ma drill something.
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0: 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I'm solving every single problem with a tool. 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Can't say what happened, just know I had to get rid of the. Remember my league days, couldn't pull it days. 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Hey, it's terrible who raised y'all. 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I'm giving headshots, salt ain't about to fade y'all. Twink, by Felicia, I can't play with y'all.
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1: But you laughed in my face when I said I'd be having sex tonight.
0: Yeah, that's

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1: 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It was my ADHD. And like many kids with ADHD, I did not outgrow it.
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dropped a million tears. I know several responsibilities put me here. I don't pedal backwards, but I live old fashioned. The lens that I'm looking through won't prescribe you the right glasses. Masses are now free. Ashes I'm dumping out, about to spread all across seas. 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But still, up your organization if any beef. 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Are you an activist? What are your city plans for? Are you an accident? Are you just in the way? Your native tongue contradicting what your body language say? Are you a king? Are you joking? Are you a king? Are you posing? Are you a king? Are you smoking? To keep you open, because a king don't cry, king don't die, king don't lie, king give all, king get by, king don't fall, kingdom come when I come, you know why.

0: 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The word maraud means to loot.
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1: Yeah, hi. 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
5: These preyed on my downfall.
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5: These preyed on my downfall. On R10, I stood tall.
6: You did?
5: Show these disloyal how to boil. Go get a thermometer for the pot. I need to cook right. Let's keep that water 400 degrees Fahrenheit. You ever been inside a federal courtroom? You ever went to trial and fought for your life? Being broke did something to my spirit. Asked to plug me. They act like they couldn't hear me. Look at me not driving German engineering. You don't want your baby mama. Keep the from near me, Kilroy. Remember when I used to use your L's to hit the road, hit the O and make them big boy sales? Move, remember when you had them green things mailed with vacuum seals, trying not to have them green things smell? Feds was on me. What you know about related to money? I don't know nothing. I just used to see them walk to the Coney. My body count go from Persian to Cody. Any further questions, you could take that up with the lawyer. My Finkel J money, Brightmo Low Project Joe will tell you every day before school I sold a half bow. How you think I won best dressed with no support? And had them paid lawyers coming in and out of court. Hey, Wando, ATO, ain't it a blessing?
7: Oh my gosh. Hi, guys. You are now hanging with Hannah from 8 to 10 p.m. on 107.7 WFCS New Britain, Hartford, the Edge. Oh my gosh. Hi, guys. It's another day hanging out with me, and I want to start this show off by complaining about my whole day. And it kind of ties into our topic anyway, because, like, if you don't know me, which every person listening usually does know me, that sounds like so conceited for some reason. Like, everyone knows me though already, knows that I'm just like go, go, go. So I guess I'll go through my day today. It was actually half day at the high school I substitute at today, and I was like, oh, big boom, big surprise. Yay. I'm so happy to be here. And I was glad for that, but I had a project that it's not that I didn't have time for it, it's I didn't make the time for it and didn't do the right time management. And with the boatload of things that I'm doing this semester, it's like, babe, you need to find the time to do it. And not just the time to do it, but the time for yourself. Oh, hey, we got another person in here. welcome to the gang. Yeah, I was like, time for myself as well, though. Like, not just, like, for my own self-management and stuff like that. Time management, I mean. So, yeah, it was a half day today. Woo, woo! Can everyone cheer? Woo! Yeah! Okay, yes, thanks, guys. What classes did I cover today? I covered all English today. They annotated an article that I didn't read the article. I was too busy again doing that last minute presentation. And it went well. They were like, you did such a good job. I'm like, I just did this in my car. Thanks. But it worked out pretty well. Oh my gosh. I'm like sweating now too. But it was pretty good. After that, I got out and went home. Like, locked in there. I'm still not used to that. Anthony's behind me taking pictures now. But yeah, after that, I went to the school and then continued to cram to the point where I was late to one of my classes. When I arrived, though, they were having a presentation about the Writing Center. I been known about the Writing Center, so it's okay. And we talked about a short story. I didn't have time to read it. Guys, I just sound so unproductive today. I'm like, I didn't do this. I did this last minute, this and that. I sound like a discombobulated mess, which kind of ties into the theme for today, which is all about like self-love and something that I need to work on because I'm so busy and I don't make time for myself like a lot, and I think it's important to kind of advocate for that time for your, both your mental and your physical and all that kind of stuff. So we'll kind of talk about like self-care today. I like have had this playlist made like since this summer just out of nowhere, and then added just random ones to go along with a random theme, and the theme was kind of just like love ballads, like mostly old love ballads too.